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1: John Morgan is his name. This is iHeart Country House Party every Saturday night, bringing you the perfect soundtrack to whatever you got going on. Macy, she's stuck at work. She asked for Zach Top, South of Santa. You're going to see him on tour this fall. It's going to be awesome. We'll get to him in a few. 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
1: 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And let me tell you, you want to relive Stella's performance with us? 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
1: 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Shout out Capital One teaming up with us again for an amazing weekend in Vegas. 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
1: And it's time for some New Country on a Saturday night. What's going on? It's Wayne D. Moore with our girl Taylor Swift coming up in just a few minutes. You can check in on the free iHeartRadio app. If you don't have it yet, go get it. Meet Kevin Powers. He's got some boozy on this one. Move on. 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
1: Hey, you know, today's like a holiday for a lot of guys. This is the most active fantasy football day of the year. A lot of drafts happening. Girlfriends rolling eyes all over the country. Football season does start Thursday. Who are you excited for?
2: Anyone but the Cowboys.
1: Oof. Okay. That's how I know you're a real football fan. L. Dean checking in. Here's Don't Tell On Me.

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1: And we are 2 weeks away from taking over T-Mobile Arena in Las Vegas. 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Kenny Chesney going to perform. Lainey Wilson, Stella Lefty going to be out there. 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
1: Amazing message from Dan and Shay, because if you do need somebody, promise more people care than you think, man. Hey, my name is Wayne D. Shout out to Taylor Swift and her crew for making tonight happen. There's more with Taylor coming up in about just under 10. Casey Musgraves now.

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Basically, because we really don't like any of the other stuff. 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
1: I just got some phenomenal news. So Taylor Swift is our guest tonight on iHeart Country House Party. Her team just told me something crazy that I get to give away. 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
1: That's Morgan Wallen's Been By Now. My name is Wayne D. Moore with our guest Taylor Swift in just minutes. First, Gavin Adcock, brand new country called Wannabe.

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1: Hey, so Taylor Swift has been our special guest tonight. She never gets to play radio DJ to her own songs. We're going to let her do that in just a couple of minutes with I Knew It, I Knew You. Sit tight, all right? 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
1: And it's Wayne D, iHeart Country House Party. 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
1: 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I don't mind, though. I love what I do. Thanks for checking in, by the way. Stella Lefty, song is Boston, plays after this. Here's Water at a Wedding.
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1: 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Taylor Swift, our special guest, and you never get to play DJ. 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How about you do the intro? Go ahead.
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1: Chase Matthew, that is holding it down. This is iHeart Country House Party, Wayne D. Thank you to Taylor Swift and her crew for making tonight possible. What a special night that was. You missed the Taylor Swift interview? Stay close to my Instagram. He's Wayne D. Going to put the whole thing online tomorrow.

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Early Sunday, welcome to it. How about we get the day going with some good news? I just happen to have some I'll share with you in two songs.

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0: Bro, I appreciate that encouragement very much. Thank you. Don't have to-

0: Number one for New Country, 107.9 YYD. Ann Hudson is about to jump on and share some Nashville news with us. Ann, what do you have lined up?
1: Well, we got some CMA Awards scoop, Granger. I will tell you when they're planning to announce the nominees and what artist they've lined up to do it. Scoop coming up in your Nashville news next. Why?

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Okay, two songs we're asking this question. I want to hear from you. 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
1: Hey, Gray, this is Officer Pack, Anne Arundel County Police. Thank you.
0: Hey, I appreciate that, buddy. Thank you for listening.

1079 YYD, number one for New Country. Okay, let me first tell you the conclusion, and then Earl can tell you the story. A mother and her son are both arrested and put in jail because they're dumb. Earl's going to fill in the blanks on that story. Earl Dibble's Dumb Criminals coming up next.

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7: Hey, thanks for starting your Sunday here with me on After Midnight, y'all. I'm Granger Smith, your host. I've got some things that went down on this day in history I want to talk about coming up, plus some Nashville news with Ann Hudson. Those are recent stories from your favorite stars out there in Nashville. Hang tight for all of this early on a Sunday, late on a Saturday. We are After

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Hey, thank you for starting your Sunday here with me on After Midnight. What woke you up so early this morning? Call me up and share. 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
1: 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Roll Tide.
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1: He's a ranch hand in a pinch, man. 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
1: 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Ann is about to join us with another round of Nashville news. Ann, what do you got coming up?
2: Oh my gosh, Granger, do you remember when Luke Bryan got all kinds of criticism for that song and the lyrics, Fish Hunt, Golf Drink? Well, he responded to that criticism. I got that story coming up in your Nashville news next. Summer.

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It may still be Saturday night where you are. I thank you for being here. 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

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Early Sunday, welcome to it. How about we get the day going with some good news? I just happen to have some I'll share with you in two songs.

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1: Overnights aren't for everyone. But if you're one of us, you already know. It's the best time for country music, reflection, and connection. 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

0: Here's a story that'll make you smile. 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
1: In Georgia, a single mom thought that she was stuck with a massive car repair bill after being told that she needed a brand new engine. 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
1: Good morning, brother. 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But anyway, we're out here in the middle of the night making sure everybody gets the things that they ordered and things they need so badly. Keep up the good work.
0: Well, you're doing good work, brother. I appreciate you listening to After Midnight while you do it.

0: 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Ann Hudson is about to jump on and share some Nashville news with us. Ann, what do you have lined up?
1: Well, we got some CMA Awards scoop, Granger. I will tell you when they're planning to announce the nominees and what artist they've lined up to do it. Scoop coming up in your Nashville news next. It's

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8: Coming into the home stretch, one final hour of Sunday's After Midnight starts right now. Welcome. I'm Granger Smith, your host. There are things that went down on this day in history I want to talk about coming up. Plus some Nashville news, recent things that have gone down in Nashville that Ann Hudson is going to catch you up with. All of this on this final hour. Thanks for being here.

0: talking about history. And he's even got the diploma to prove it. It's time for This Day in History on After Midnight with Granger Smith.
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I love it when you're part of the show. 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

0: 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Ann is about to join us with another round of Nashville news. Ann, what do you got coming up?
1: Oh my gosh, Granger, do you remember when Luke Bryan got all kinds of criticism for that song and the lyrics, Fish Hunt, Golf Drink? Well, he responded to that criticism. I got that story coming up in your Nashville news next.

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1: Listen, I get it. Not everyone sleeps at night. Some of us think, some of us drive, some of us pray. Granger's with you through it all. Thanks for being a part.

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1: Happy Sunday morning. I really appreciate you having weekend mornings with Granger on as we enjoy this last stretch of the weekend together.
2: We've been to both Carolinas, seen a big Montana sky, driven up and down the coast a few times, London, Paris, paradise. 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

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That sunset, cliffs by the sea, and the night rolled in. And you still talk about that moon that I can't recall.

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I just dropped an ad on this Sunday morning. I got a question. Do you prioritize a lot of things over sleep? Like, you know, work, kids' schedule, stuff like that?

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Well, thank you for making us part of that Labor Day weekend. I'm Aaron Michael. Good morning. It is an I Heart Country throwback weekend, too. We'll get you a little Jake Owen throwback coming.

0: New Country 107.9 YYD. That boy looks so good since he is Silverman, doesn't he? Jake Owen there, that American country love song on your Labor Day weekend. I'm Aaron Michael. All right, Erica, majority of people surveyed this week, that they prioritize their kids' schedules. They prioritize work, cleaning the house over getting a good night's sleep. You guilty of that at all or no?
1: Oh, no, not me. No? I am very particular. I need my sleep or else I'm very cranky. I have to sleep, okay?
0: No, I love that you're just honest. Like, look, if I don't get sleep, I'm going to be hard to deal with. Like, a lot of people are like, no, I'm fine. Like, no, I get it. Erica, appreciate it. Enjoy the woods. Love to your long weekend, okay?
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I do have John Michael Montgomery on the way. What else do you want to hear? 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

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Well, I hope that Labor Day weekend is treating you wonderful. Good morning. I'm Aaron Michael. Hopefully, long weekend. Don't have to worry about going back to work tomorrow, I hope, right? I'm going to get you Parmalee right here and take my name.

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Well, it's Labor Day weekend, but it's an iHeartCountry throwback weekend as well. One of those throwbacks you want to hear. 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Just shoot us that voice memo. Well, Lauren Elena and Chase Matthew here. Another.

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1: 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It's Brooke Taylor. This guy right here, Kenny Chesney, is going to be playing very soon, y'all. 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
1: It's Brooke Taylor. A little fun fact about Stella Lefty. 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

0: It's Brooke Taylor on New Country 107.9 YYD. Who else is going to be hanging with us Saturday, September 12th? We're going to be cheering on the Liberty Flames when they take on the Gardner-Webb Runnin' Bulldogs. It's going to be at Williams Stadium. Kickoff at 6:30. 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
1: It's Brooke Taylor. Shall we start off the show with a little bit of food news? If you like Arby's as much as I do, you're going to love what I have to say about this. Big announcement here coming up next. Hang on.

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1: It's Brooke Taylor. Hallelujah. Football season is officially back. So I'm just curious, what's your favorite part? The game, tailgating, food, gambling? What is it for you, Lindsay?
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1: It's Brooke Taylor. Big news this week. If you're a Dancing with the Stars fan, you might have heard the entire cast has officially been announced. Let's talk about who's dancing this season here coming up next.

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3: 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I'm George Strait.
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0: 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It's Brooke Taylor. Hey, listen, with football season back, we're talking about some of our favorite things about football season. The game, tailgating, what's your favorite, Brad?
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1: It's Brooke Taylor. A little fun fact about Shaboozy. Did you know his last name is Chibweze? Yeah, his high school football coach apparently could not pronounce his name properly, so the nickname Shaboozy was born, and his friends adopted it. They thought it was awesome, so it just stuck.

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All right, so here's a question for you this afternoon. If you had the money, would you rather pay somebody to clean your house all the time for you or cook for you?

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Hard to believe this was his very first number one song. Very first song to country radio. I cannot believe this song came out in what? Was it like 2016? 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

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Well, thanks for making us part of that Labor Day weekend. I'm Aaron Michael. Hope you're having a wonderful holiday weekend. I do have the latest from Blake Shelton on the way. What else do you want to hear? Hit me up at Aaron Michael FM on my Instagram, X, and TikTok. All right, as we get you a Morgan 107.9.

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You see Ella Langley gifted one of her high school band teachers with an autographed guitar. Apparently he gave her a guitar when she said she was moving to Nashville, so she returned the favor. How cool is that?

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I'm Aaron Michael. So how can I make your life better? 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

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Well, thank you for having us on, making us that soundtrack to your Labor Day weekend. I am Aaron Michael. So not only is she one of our On the Verge artists, she's also going to be at our iHeartRadio Music Festival, presented by Capital One. Miss Stella Lefty right here.

0: New Country 107.9 YYD. That's Billy Currington. I'm Aaron Michael. Thank you for having us on. Hope that Sunday fun day treating you wonderful. Here's one, Logan. There's a new trend out, new fad, I guess. Thing to make you look and feel younger. People are eating raw garlic. They say it helps you feel younger, I guess. I don't know.
1: Dude, I don't know. People have some weird tricks. I'm not going to be eating raw garlic, no thanks.
0: I think the trick is you eat raw garlic and nobody wants to come near you so you look better from afar. I think that's what they're trying to do. I could be wrong, but, you know, I don't know.
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0: New Country 1079 YYD. There's Luke Bryan on that Labor Day weekend. I'm Aaron Michael. Hello to good evening. Thank you for having us on. Feels good knowing we don't have to go to work tomorrow, doesn't it?
1: Yeah.
0: Sorry. I'm over here, Jared, asking, would you rather pay somebody to cook for you all the time or clean your house for you all the time? Which one?
2: That's easy, man. Clean for me.
0: Okay.
2: I hate cleaning the house, but I like cooking. I'm the guy that cooks in the house. So
0: yeah,
2: if you get someone to clean for me, I'll be happy.
0: I'm the same way. I will cook. I hate cleaning the house. And I tell you, my wife and I, we did hire a cleaner last week, and she was fantastic. And coming home from work, and the house looked beautiful. I was like, oh, my God, I'm doing this every week.
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7: Happy Labor Day weekend. We've got a special show for you today. In addition to hearing a full hour of country's most amazing women, we've got Lauren Elena here in studio with us celebrating the release of her album, Stages, which came out last weekend. We'll hear from Lauren in just a little bit. For now, we're kicking the show off with Taylor Swift. Here's I Knew It, I Knew You on Women of iHeart Country.

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